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2: Yes, sir. Let's do it. I got some Bruno Mars on the way, Sabrina Carpenter, some Nicki Jam, some Bele. Woo, woo, woo, woo, woo, woo, woo. And whatever.

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0: That's The Time of My Life by Benson Boone at number 21. I love you. I'm a Booner.
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Any other guys out there doing wedding venue hunting with their partners and your fiance just thinks you don't care like mine does? Because I don't know what questions to ask. I'm like, baby, I do care. 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

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Something about her presence on stage is just everything. 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I could

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Right after Doja Cat, another keyword for your chance to win that.

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Yo, it's Vaughn on 96.7 Kiss FM. Look, there are a lot of things I would do for a lot of money, but this one going around on the internet, I can't say I would. I'll tell you what it is coming up in a few minutes. Maybe it's more your speed.

Okay, on second thought, maybe I would do this for $1,000. It is 96.7 Kiss FM. My name is Vaughn. The internet is asking, would you, I can't believe I'm about to say this, would you drink your significant other's bathwater for $1,000? Now, I don't know if $1,000 is enough for me to do that, and I love my fiance. Make the money a little bit more, then I would consider it. A lot of people online, though, saying that they would. 81%, actually. They say you don't have to worry about dirt from outside. Your partner would bathe or shower to rinse off. But then they lay in the tub with the warm water that you drink.

Oh. Man, think about how much time has passed since that song was number one. It was 2013. Netflix had just started making original programming. Macklemore was big on the radio. And your boy didn't have to pay bills. I think I was still in middle school, actually. It's 96.7 KISS FM. I could be-

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Two movies I think you should totally check out this weekend. Number one, The Last House. It's on Netflix. I think it was good until about the end, but it's an interesting concept. A family gets trapped in their house by some mysterious force and have to learn how to survive. And I haven't seen Don't Say Good Luck yet, but it just came out yesterday and had one of my coworkers in shambles.

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I hate how early it is, and I'm already thinking about Monday. The anxiety is real. 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

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There's a chance they could win $5,000 for their classroom. All right.

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My name is Vant. 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We've had my dog Ava for a year now, so I'm just over here going through memory lane.

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Your chance to spend Halloween at the Disneyland Resort. 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Right after Dominic Fike, I got another chance for you to win. Not even 2 minutes away.

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Sorry, you cannot convince me. I actually came here just to get a 12-pack of toilet paper and a big old jar of peanut butter-filled pretzels. That's what I'm here for. 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

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I'm a two-time, you ain't new, I win. Throw a shot like you tryna have a foot fight then. All my ops waiting for me to be you, I bet. Said, I got drive, I don't need a car. Money really all that we fiending for. I'm doing things they ain't seen before. 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
2: 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But there might be some truth to it. Taylor Swift is such a marketing genius. 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

Jubal's got your first chance to win tickets to Olivia Dean and one of her two sold-out shows at the Moody Center tomorrow morning on 96.7 KISS FM. My name is Vaunt. I am out of here, baby. But I'm on Instagram and TikTok at Vaunt Leek. Have a beautiful and blessed rest of your Sunday.

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0: 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I'll talk more next.
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1: So, Angela, when you're going out to drink, what do you think the cleanest alcohol is to have?
2: Vodka. I think, like, cleans things. And I also, a trick that I do is I put vodka in a spray bottle, and I use it instead of Febreze on clothes that I want to wear again.
0: Wait, I don't think Frankie means, like, the alcohol that can clean your house. That's, like, cleanest for you to, like, release calories.
3: And That was unreal.
0: I often do wonder this, though. I always say tequila, but am I wrong?
1: You do. You say tequila. No, I mean, tequila is one of the cleanest. It is not the most pure, though. And you're going to be shocked when I tell you what it is. Gianna, any guess?
3: Gin?
1: Gin, no. It's not vodka for cleaning your windows. It's not tequila. They're all great. But if you want to avoid a hangover, what experts say to do is drink a lot of sake. Sake, ooh, they say, has at least sulfites and no sulfites. It's fermented, and they say it's the purest alcohol on the market. So if you want to have a chemical-free drink, they say to go with sake. So sake bombs to go.
2: Oh, does it have to be hot?
1: It could be either. I've heard that the not hot kind is, like, even better for you, but I like the hot kind.
0: But wait, can sake clean my dishes?
1: That's a good question.
3: I was
1: going
3: to ask you, put it in a spray bottle, though?
1: To your laundry with
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1: Hey, Samantha, do you know what a cake topper is?
2: I'm going to assume that it's something you put on top of a cake.
1: It depends. But what do you consider the cake? Like, you know.
0: Why is Frankie laughing like this? It's something inappropriate.
3: I'm like definitely so confused because a cake topper is something you put on top of a cake.
1: So remember back in the day, and they're making a comeback, the old tattoos, those tramp stamps.
0: Oh, yeah, like the back of your lower back.
1: Yeah. So now they're coming back, and they're calling them cake toppers.
3: Oh, they are making a comeback, though.
1: They are. They're on TikTok and whatnot.
3: Yes.
1: They're
3: called
1: a lot nicer name. They call them the cake toppers. You know, you got your cake in the back. You put it right above your cake. The cake topper.
0: Somebody cute.

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1: If you have any trips coming up, there's one thing you need to know that's happening at TSA that could ruin your family vacation.
0: Yeah, don't want this happening to you. We'll get you in the know next.

0: 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It's Mikey V and my big bro, Frankie V and Gianna.
1: So, Tina, would you like to impress your boss?
2: Well, yeah.
3: Yeah, who wouldn't?
1: There's one simple thing you need to do to impress him. Are you ready?
2: Sure.
1: You're sitting in a meeting, and as everything's going on, you look down at your phone, and you pretend that it's ringing, and you step up and you walk up and say, sorry, I have an important phone call I got to take. And you leave for about 2 minutes,
0: what?
1: You come back, and you sit back down, and then, you know, you don't do it too often, but you try to do it like once a meeting, so get your boss thinking, like, what important phone calls are this? Is these clients are trying to do? Is this another job? What is it? And they start to think that this person is important. We need to keep them around the office.
0: Or they start to think that you don't care about your job.
4: And you get fired.
0: Tina, what do you do for work, by the way?
2: I am in HR.
0: Okay. It seems like Frankie's trying to get you fired so he can have your job.
2: Well, you know, I would love to talk more about this, but it's a really important phone call I got to take.
4: Oh.
2: 1 second.
0: Hey, well played. By the way, Tina, you're fired.

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1: I found something that combines everything Gianna loves in one thing.
2: Oh, what could it be? Jonas Brothers, Justin Bieber, Ariana Grande, Halloween, iced coffee.
1: It's food related. Food related. Right. Getting closer. Okay. What are your favorite things when it comes to the world of food?
2: Everything. I love pasta. I love sushi. I love wagyu. I love caviar.
1: Wagyu's one of them. There's two of them. Wagyu and caviar. Do you see what those are being put on right now?
2: No.
1: No. Okay. So there's a $100. It's called the Golden Glizzy. It's a $100 caviar wagyu hot dog that people are getting. And the buns, you can look this up right now, even have like gold flakes on it, just like you like.
2: Oh, goodness. This is good for my taste buds, just not my bank account. I mean, that is a really pricey hot dog right there. But it looks so good.
1: Yes, the Golden Glizzy. It's a $100 Golden Glizzy. It features creme. I'm going to say this all wrong. You can
2: creme
1: help me.
2: Fresh.
1: Yeah. Mascarpone.
2: Mascarpone.
1: There it is. 30 grams of Osteteria. Did I say that one right?
2: I think it's Osetra. I think I even say it wrong.
1: You got it right.
2: It's a
1: caviar.
2: Special kind of caviar. People don't know. Caviar is kind of like steak. There's all different types.
1: Okay. I got it.
0: All I know is if John hits a Powerball tonight, we now know what she's buying.
2: 1,000%. Give me the Golden Glizzy immediately.
1: It's got the flakes of 24 karat gold on top. 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

0: 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It's Mikey V, Frankie V, and Gianna. Erica, what time do you wake up for work in the morning?
1: Typically 6:30, but I stay in bed until 7-ish.
0: About 7-ish. Okay, I like it. Gianna, Mikey, what's your wake-up times?
2: Goodness. If I didn't set an alarm, I could sleep till like 1 p.m. Oh, it's pretty bad. I cannot wake up early anymore.
0: You're out of this conversation then, Mikey.
3: I try and get up around 8 o'clock. 8 o'clock.
0: So you're in the same boat. All right, so Mikey and you deserve a nap time. Gianna does not. They actually say if you get up around 7 or 8 o'clock, if you take a nap at 1 o'clock, it actually makes you a better worker, a better husband, better wife, boyfriend, and girlfriend. They say it can even help your creativity and help your memory by taking that nap around 1 o'clock. So tomorrow when you go to work, you tell your bosses, okay?
3: So when I take my work nap, Gianna's just waking up.
2: Listen, again, I said if I didn't have to set an alarm, I have to be here every day, so I do have to set an alarm, so therefore I also deserve a nap.
1: I like that idea. I will definitely take a nap, but I work until 2:30, so I'll definitely...
3: Oh, so you're just going to sleep? You're just going to sleep until work's over? That's great. Walk here. All I have to do is nap, and we're done.

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1: I may have made these questions a little too hard this week, but we're playing Are You Smarter Than a V-Bro? We got Renee on the phone. Which brother do you want to play against, Mikey V or Frankie V?
2: I will say Mikey V.
1: All right. Boy. First person to get two questions right will win. Renee, you get the first question. Renee, the Camp Rock 3 premiere was last night. What is the name of the boy band that the Jonas Brothers play in all the Camp Rock films?
2: Oh, my gosh. I don't know, and I literally saw this movie with my sister.
1: Ooh, Mikey, do you want to steal that for a point?
3: They play the Jonas Brothers.
1: That would be incorrect.
0: They play Connect 3.
1: Frankie, good job. Whoa. Too bad you're not playing. Zero points for anybody, but they do play a band called Connect 3.
0: But she did get the first question right. Mikey or Frankie? She picked Mikey.
1: Well, it's over to you, Mikey.
0: Okay, I'm nervous.
1: Mikey.
0: Yeah.
1: We still have no pictures from Taylor Swift and Travis Kelce's wedding. Mm-hmm. But his brother Jason and his wife Kylie just made a cameo in what animated TV series for kids?
0: Sesame Street.
1: That would be incorrect. Renee, do you want to steal that for a point?
2: Paw Patrol.
1: That would also be incorrect.
0: Bluey. Renee, we're doing good. Bluey.
1: Jason Kelce and his wife were just in Peppa Pig together. Okay, it's back over to Renee. Renee, we talked yesterday about how Drake was speed dating with all these random chicks. What is Drake's real name?
0: Oh, I got this one.
2: I don't know.
1: Oh, Mikey
0: Aubrey.
1: V.
0: Aubrey.
1: Woo, that would be correct.
0: Here we go. I guess we're right. I win.
1: Oh, Mikey, come on. It's back over for Mikey. Mikey, if you got it right, you will win. Oprah Winfrey just celebrated 15 years of her show. One of the biggest moments on her show was in 2004 when she gave all 276 people in her audience a
0: car.
1: A car, Mikey V.
4: Whoa.
1: Wow. You are the winner, Renee. Unfortunately, you are not smarter than a V-Bro.
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0: 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It's Mikey V, my big bro, Frankie V, and Gianna.
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1: This story's crazy. This influencer, Brooks Nader, was just in Italy on a boat, and it went viral because she was with her mom, dad, and sister, and she was completely topless.
0: Sitting there just talking to her dad, topless.
1: Yeah.
0: We think it's not normal. A lot of comments are saying, no, it's completely normal. Nevertheless, Sydney, normal or not?
2: If you're not from the culture, then no, it's not normal. But if you grew up like that, then I guess it would be considered normal. I don't think here in America we do that. That's not a thing.
0: Where did she grow up again?
1: Louisiana.
0: Okay, well... So, but since she's from here, then you're saying it's not normal.
2: Definitely. If you grew up here, like, just because you're going on a trip to Europe doesn't mean you have to, like, adopt all the European cultures that go along with it.
0: I mean, I agree, but could it ever be normal or not to walk around topless in front of your dad? We'll continue the conversation. Hit us up on Instagram anytime, @VBrosOnAir.

0: 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It's Mikey V, my big bro, Frankie V, and Gianna.
1: This story's crazy, but we got to talk about it. This influencer named Brooks Nader just went viral because she was in Italy on a boat with her sister, mom, and dad, topless.
0: And she wasn't like on the other side of the boat, sitting there having a conversation with her dad. We don't think this is normal. A lot of comments, though, are saying it's completely normal, like not a big deal.
1: Yeah.
0: Lindsay, normal or not?
2: Honestly, like for an American girl, no. But in Italy, they have laws about going topless. Like family beaches are topless. I'm married to an Italian from the motherland.
0: Okay.
2: Like, they're topless there, like at a family beach. And it's like no big deal.
0: So your husband's Italian from Italy. If you guys were at a beach together someday, would you be okay with your daughter topless in front of your husband?
2: No.
0: That's the answer right
1: there.

0: 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It's Mikey V, my big bro Frankie V, and our best friend Gianna.
1: You will never believe what happens in Japan when people get pulled over for a DUI.
0: I'm happy they don't do that here. We gotta fill you in next.

0: 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It's Mikey V, Frankie V, and Gianna. Carmel, do you have any kids?
1: Yeah, I have a teenager about to go back to school.
0: Ooh, this is good for you than the other parents out there, too. So we always talk about the different slang that kids use, you know, when we're trying to stay on top of things. Mm-hmm. Gianna, you have two sisters. What's the latest one that they've been saying?
2: Yeah, they're 8 and 10. They love clock it.
0: Clock it, yeah, that's a big one. So the other one you're going to start seeing is that's AI. That's AI. And apparently, Gen Alpha has turned the phrase. You know, everybody's like, oh man, I can't tell this video is real or if it's AI. They're going to start using that when it comes to things that maybe are a knockoff or a story that seems like made up. So if you start telling a story and they think you're lying, man, that story's AI.
2: Oh, it's the same cap.
0: Yes, they're saying cap, yeah. Man, that shirt right there, that's an AI shirt if it's like a fake shirt instead of a real one. So they're going to start using AI as the phrase to call things out.
1: That's clever. I mean, honestly.
2: I don't really know if that's clever or not.
0: Because now, what if I say something is AI? Like, really AI?